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5: Te wā o te reo. Your flavour.
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2: 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Yes, it's a noun describing a paramount chief or the highest of male chiefs. 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To us, a woman is an ariki tapairu. And for the men, the highest ranking chief is an ariki Tauaroa. 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
4: 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I hope you're having a wicked day and keep it locked right here on Tautoko FM.

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1: Hey.
3: You had to lie right back and then come back up again. Well, you could do that when you were younger.
4: It's a lot of work.
5: Well, it's had its benefit. We are the only marae to have all the history recorded from day one. It's good to have the records all here. So this is the Māwai book. Mm. They were written in stages. Yes. I wrote them.
6: You wrote those books?
5: Yes.
6: Yes.
5: Because I joined Māwai. It's a long story. We lived next door to Jock McEwen, and that's how it happened. Jock weeding his garden, Pat weeding her garden, no fences, and we talked. And I said, Jock, I come from Dunedin, and I'm very ignorant, and how can I learn? He said, there's only one way. You must come to Māwai Hākona. You must come on Sunday down at the Silver Stream Hall. Be there and you will learn. And I said, all right, I will.
4: How lovely. See? Oh, wasn't that marvellous?
7: That's how
4: yeah, when they were young.
2: Ko te nui ngā o ngā kai haka, he nui tunu ngā Pākehā. 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
7: Te wā o te reo, your flavour.
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0: 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Also happening tonight whānau is the Kāranga Mangamuka Puanga Matariki Wānanga kicking off at 6pm. I also wanted to talk about the Tai Ao Wānanga Wetland Marsh Monitoring at Ngai Tūpoto Marae. And there is also a Manu Kite Making Workshop at Hihiowa Cultural Centre in Whangarei. Stay tuned with me for more information. Ko te weata e whaiake nei, he weata nā Manu Taupunga featuring Towers, Kings and Jordan with a Y, hine moke moke.
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0: 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At Mangamuka Marae. We will be covering karanga, whai kōrero, karakia, as well as waiata e te whānau. Don't forget to bring a koha and something for supper. If you'd like to keep up to date with what we are doing, you can head to the Mangamuka community page. Also, whānau, if you are friends with Te Ata Whai Kuma, you can see all the fruits, all the learnings on her page as well. Stay tuned, whānau. We will be talking about the Pounamu Toki Workshop coming up next. Ko te weata e whai ake nei, he weata nā Common Unity. Ringa pōtātia.
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3: Kanui taku nei mehi mahana ki a koe, ahakoa kei hi a koe e hono mai ana, kia ora ko tūra tēnei, your host here for the Drive Time Hour from 3 to 4 i tēnei rā. There is a Pona Mutoki workshop happening our pōpō Saturday the 11th of July, 9am to 4pm at Te Waimate Mission House. This is a part of the Matariki Pewhairangi Events 2026 e te whānau. You will learn about the practices associated with Māori arts whilst creating a tuki, whao, taonga in this full one-day workshop at Kororareka Marae on the Russell waterfront. Presented by Aotearoa Bone and Stone, participants will be using diamond wheels, drills, wet and dry sanding, and polished tools to create a tuki pendant. Traditional Polynesian braiding and lashing techniques will complete the pendant ready to wear in this contemporary tikanga-based workshop. There is a maximum of 10 participants e te whānau, so if you want to get in quick. Head to eventfinder.co.nz for more information about the Pona Mutoki workshop. Ko te weata e whaiake nei, he weata a tāhua nā The Black Seeds, ko ia ko koe.
4: Ko te weata e whaiake nei, mai te reo irirangi o Raukawa FM ki Tokoroa. 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
2: 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Keep this in your calendar e te whānau, tai a wānanga wetland marsh monitoring at Ngai Tūpoto Marae, Motu Karaka, Friday the 24th of July to Sunday the 26th. Please bring sheets, blankets, pillows, a water bottle, gum boots, and wet weather gear with warm clothes and extra towels just in case. Pōwhiri kicks off Friday the 24th at 5 p.m. Ngai Tūpoto Marae, and we will be kōrero. We will have kōrero around fish, invertebrates, water quality, tirotiro, as well as eDNA. On Saturday, we will have activities and workshops. We will lift traps and hinaki, identify and record fish and invertebrates, water testing, as well as tirotiro. Make an opportunity as well, whānau, to learn more about our taiao and be a part of our kaupapa. Ai, ko te waiata e whai ake nei, he waiata atāhua nā huia waka huia.
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Whenever you hongi te ha o Aotearoa, kia ora ko tūrate e nei, your host te for the Drive Time Hour from 3 to 4, counting down the top 5 weata Māori no te reo irirangi o Raukawa FM. There is a manu kite making workshop with Alicia Courtney at Hiheowa Cultural Centre this weekend in Whangarei, Saturday the 11th from 10 a.m. to 2 p.m. Participants will be guided to create kites from natural resources. This hands-on workshop celebrates a time-honoured practice, transforming native materials into soaring creations that connect papa and rangi through flight. No cost for registration, whānau, but koha is appreciated. If you'd like more information, head to eventfinder.co.nz, Making Manu, Kite Making with Alicia Courtney. Ko te weata e whaiake nei, he weata nā Ricky Harawira, ka pioioi.

0: Keeping you informed and entertained, Tautoko FM, ko te waiata mutuake, he waiata na Dulles Street, kei whati te marama. Well, whānau, that is me, nearly time for me to go, nearly the end of the show, tēnei takumihi whakamutu kia koutou. 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I've enjoyed my time with you and I hope you've enjoyed your time with me. Have a great weekend this weekend and have a great holiday. Ko te waiata e whai ake nei, he waiata nā rei, haumiri iho.
1: Ko te waiata e whai ake nei, mai I te reo irirangi o Raukawa FM ki Tokoroa. 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
8: 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Did you know that Te Puna I Te Aumarama was Hokianga Harbour's original name? Now, upon Kupe's entrance into the harbour, reminded of him of some of his Pacific kāinga, back then Te Mananui Akiwa, and he named it Te Puna I Te Aumarama, the spring of enduring light. Now, there are other versions throughout our rohe here in Hokianga, but just to let you guys all know that there's also a marae in Pangaru, in Whakarapa, named Te Puna I Te Aumarama, Hokianga's original name.
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3: 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Driving up to the Kingi Waiowa papakaing on a late autumn Sunday morning, Hokianga comes calling, whanaungatanga skipping across cracks in the road, life's fire in its veins. 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Standing on the hill, I survey the lie of the land all round an amphitheatre. Trees are broken and stacked to be taken. Below ngā kahu iriri and a protest flags, he tohu resistance, te mauahara. A portion some people know, what others don't. The tilling of the land still remains a record of life's journey.
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8: 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My girl Pane gave me some purple hug boots, massages my ankles and loving my feet warm. 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I am a mad woman screeching, beseeching Atua who stand to attention. 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This is a sad day for us all, we lay our matua pereniki to rest. 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That's his job with guidance from above, different but still all the same, settles us all down. Strained pull of muscle catches in my throat, rides the waves of emotion and deep sorrow. 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Call on call layering, ngā rau ki roto I ngā ringa, ngā pare kawa kawa, he tohu o te aroha o te iwi. It does not matter that stalk and leaf are browned and matted together. Held firmly still the plaited strands of harakiki, we've done our dash, cradled I te uma o Papatuanuku, te tika, te pono, me te aroha.
7: Rota rota, ngā Wikitoria, mākio.
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It was during the Vietnam conflict. A bunch of soldiers had been on a long hike. They arrived in a town called Saigon. And the next day, being Sunday, several of the boys went to church. After the chaplain read the prayer, the text was taken up. Those of the boys who had prayer books took them out. But one boy had only a deck of cards, so he spread them out. The sergeant in charge of the boys saw the cards and said, "Soldier, put away those cards." And after the service was over, the soldier was taken prisoner and brought before the provost marshal. The marshal said, "Sergeant, why have you brought this man here?" "For playing cards in church, sir." "And what have you to say for yourself, son?" "Much, sir," the soldier replied. The marshal said, "I hope so, for if not, I shall punish you severely." "You see, sir, I've been on the march for 6 days, and I had neither Bible nor prayer book. But I hope to satisfy you, sir, with the purity of my intentions. You see, sir, when I look at the ace, it reminds me there is but one God. And when I see the deuce, it reminds me that the Bible is divided into two parts, the Old and the New Testaments. And when I see the tray, I think of the Father, the Son, and the Holy Ghost. And when I see the four, I think of the four evangelists who preached the gospel. They were Matthew, Mark, Luke, and John. And when I see the five, it reminds me of the five wise virgins who trimmed their lamps. There was 10 of them. 5 were wise and were saved. 5 were foolish and were shut out. And when I see the 6, it reminds me that in 6 days God made this great heaven and earth. And when I see the 7, it reminds me that on the 7th day God rested. And when I see the 8, I think of the 8 righteous persons God saved when he destroyed this earth. There was Noah, his wife, and their 3 sons and their wives. And when I see the 9, I think of the lepers our Savior cleansed. And 9 of the 10 didn't even thank him. And when I see the king, it reminds me once again, there is but one king of heaven, God Almighty. And when I see the queen, I think of the Blessed Virgin Mary, who is queen of heaven. And the jack or knave is the devil. And when I count the number of spots on a deck of cards, I find 365, the number of days in a year. There are 52 cards, the number of weeks in a year. There are 13 tricks, the number of weeks in a quarter. And there are 4 suits, the number of weeks in a month. And there's 12 picture cards, the number of months in a year. So you see, sir, my deck of cards served me as a Bible, almanac, and prayer book. And friends, this story is true, because my son was that soldier.

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E kui mā, e koro mā. 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
1: 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Omokoroa. 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
1: 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Hōngongoi, or hurai, is the kupu Māori for July. 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
0: He reo kōrero, he reo ora.
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0: He reo rangatira!
1: 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Today we look at the days of the week. Rahoroi o Hatarei is the kupu Māori for Saturday. Rahoroi o Hatarei, Saturday.
0: He reo kōrero, he reo ora.
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1: 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Today, we look at months of the year. Hōngongoi, or hurai, is the kupu Māori for July. 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
1: 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Hōngongoi, or hurai, is the kupu Māori for July. 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
1: 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Today we look at the days of the week. Rahoroi o Hatare is the kupu Māori for Saturday. Rahoroi o Hatare, Saturday.
0: He reo kōrero, he reo ora.
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1: 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Today we look at the days of the week. Rahoroi o Hatarei is the kupu Māori for Saturday. Rahoroi o Hatarei, Saturday.
2: He reo kōrero, he reo ora. 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
3: Kuro!
4: Oh, moko boy! How's my moko from the big smoke, eh?
3: I'm good, Kuro, what are you doing?
4: Waiting for you, so I can show you where you're from.
3: Kuro, I'm from Manurewa.
4: Boy, you live there, but, oh, come on, let me show you where you're from. You see that maunga over there? That's yours. You see that river down there? Yeah, that's your awa. This is where you're from, moko.
3: Hey, Kuro, is that mine? Is anything else mine, Kuro?
4: Well, you see that grass you're standing on, moko?
3: Yeah, the lawn. Is it mine?
4: Yep, and it needs to be mowed, moko.
3: Hey, Kuro.
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0: He reo Māori.
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0: He reo rangatira.
1: Kia ora te whānau. Today, we look at months of the year. Hōngongoi o Hurai is the kupu Māori for July. Hōngongoi o Hurai. July.
2: He reo kōrero, he reo ora. 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
1: Tauranga.
3: But I understand why. See, it's burning me to hold on to this. I know this is something I gotta do, but that don't mean I want to. What I'm trying to say is that I love you. I feel like this is coming to an end, and it's better for me to

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1: Kia ora te whānau. Today, we look at months of the year. Hōngongoi, or hurai, is the kupu Māori for July. Hōngongoi, or hurai, July.
0: He reo kōrero, he reo ora.
2: A spoken language is a living language.
3: Hey, ever thought about why people really smoke?
4: Oh, for heavy, sis. I mean, up to you, eh? Like an issue of individual discretion, don't you think?
3: Yeah, nah. See, tobacco has pushed its way into our everyday culture.
4: Yeah, I mean, what, like a process of subliminal normalisation?
3: Facts. That began way back in 1769 when tobacco was introduced to Aotearoa.
4: And has, like, lingered through the generations.
3: For real. And in between, we've been sold to by an industry who know this stuff is toxic.
4: Damn, gee! I think I'm on the cusp of a profound realisation.
3: Yeah? And what's that?
4: We've been hustled. Played even.
3: Straight up! There's more behind the smoke screen.
4: Break free to smoke free Aotearoa for the next generation. 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
7: 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Head on over to Piara and the team at 11 Tyne Street, Mount Maunganui, or pop into their Greatin shop at 213 Chadwick Road, Tauranga. 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
1: 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Today we look at the days of the week. Rahoroi o Hatarei is the kupu Māori for Saturday. Rahoroi o Hatarei. Saturday.
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Sweat that. You could bet that, never gotta sweat that. You could bet that.

0: 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Gotta smoke that. Twitching like a friend. Gotta smoke that. Twitching like a lover. Twitching like a bro. Gotta smoke that.
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1: Kia ora e te whānau. Today we look at the days of the week. Rahoroi o Hatare is the kupu Māori for Saturday. Rahoroi o Hatare, Saturday.
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1: Kia ora te whānau. Today, we look at months of the year. Hōngongoi, or hurai, is the kupu Māori for July. 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
1: 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Waihi Beach. Bowen Town. Omokoroa. Matakana. The Mount. Omanu. And Papamoa. 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